0: Olivia Dean with So Easy and our feel-good story out of Los Angeles where firefighters saved a six-year-old dog named Milo. He was in a burning house earlier this month. Los Angeles has been going through like this extreme heat phase right now. Someone reported hearing a dog barking inside amongst all the smoke. So firefighters, they had to resuscitate Milo. They put oxygen on him and in about 5 minutes, he regained consciousness. Today, Milo is recovering at home with a slight cough, but veterinarians expect him to be okay. He's a pretty dog. And it's a great reminder to everyone who loves their four-legged friends to put a little sign at your front door as to how many pets you have inside in case of an emergency. True story. You should say, like, I have two dogs inside, three dogs inside, four dogs inside, cats inside, birds inside, whatever, fish inside. All right. On the way, Uncle Cracker and Dobie Gray help us drift away next.
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0: Maroon 5 and Don't Wanna Know. Our viral video for the day, if you've ever wanted to like skip out of work but you don't want to get noticed. There's a video game now to help you like plot your escape. Apparently a video game in the works where you have to sneak out of work without being spotted. It's pretty funny. It's a viral video right now and you can look for that. Just put in video game that helps you sneak out of work. And it should be the first thing that comes up. First thing that comes up for us is Jason Mraz with I Won't Give Up.
1: In Arizona, water isn't just a worry, it's a crisis. I'm Jonathan Nez. Growing up in northern Arizona, my family didn't have running water or electricity. We had to take care of livestock, farm to tend, and water to haul. That's why as president of the Navajo Nation, I work with the Trump administration and other elected officials to deliver greater water access to northern Arizona. Now, Arizona is facing steep water cuts from the federal government that threaten rural Arizona and our way of life. I'm running for Congress because incumbent Congressman Eli Crane is making a bad problem even worse, sending tax dollars for Arizona's water infrastructure to other states but ours. He even voted for a huge tax break for the data center developers who are sucking up our water and driving up our prices. It has to stop. I'm running for Congress because Eli Crane is failing us, and I approve this message because I'll work with anyone to save Arizona's water. Paid for by Jonathan Nez for Congress.
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8: 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Calling for a chance of showers overnight tonight, that's going to stick around into tomorrow. Expect an overnight low of 58 tonight in the Prescott Quad Cities with a high tomorrow of 81, 82 for the high on Friday. Cottonwood in the Verde Valley 63 tonight with a high tomorrow of 90, Friday high of 91. 48 the high in Flagstaff tonight with a high tomorrow of 72. 74 for the high on Friday. That's your forecast. 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

0: did it. We did it. We climbed over the Wednesday together. And now we see the weekend inside, or at least I do anyway. Trying to give you some positive momentum here to finish out the work week. And I'll leave you back inside the music with Charlie Puth here in Attention. Have a great rest of your Wednesday. 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

The Go-Go's, Heart Lips Are Sealed, it's Andrew J. How you doing? Welcome along here on your Wednesday with Adele. Just floating down a little water

0: Hi, this is Scott O'Neill from the Scott O'Neill Band of Northern Arizona Blues Alliance. When I'm not ripping out tunes on my guitar, I'm kicking back on the Russ Bus with Russ Edwards on KPPV.
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0: Somber and back to friends. Great to have you along on your Wednesday. It's Andrew J. Thanks so much for making me a part of it today. You keep it here. Teddy Swims on the way in a bit. Hozier around the corner.
1: And Doug.
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0: This check of your Mix 106 weather being brought to you by Greenlee Designer Surfaces. Calling for a chance of showers overnight tonight. That's going to stick around into tomorrow. Expect an overnight low of 58 tonight in the Prescott Quad Cities with a high tomorrow of 81. 82 for the high on Friday. Cottonwood in the Verde Valley, 63 tonight with a high tomorrow of 90. Friday high of 91. 48 the high in Flagstaff tonight with a high tomorrow of 72. 74 for the high on Friday. That's your forecast. 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

0: Teddy Swims will be involved along with Ray and Somber on a George Michael tribute coming up on the MTV Video Music Awards on Sunday night. That's Teddy's Lose Control. Stick around. 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

0: Hunter X and Golden, how's it going? It's Andrew J. Thank you for hanging out as we get through our Wednesday. Stick around for Benson Boone.
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0: 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That's Because You Love Me. I'm Andrew J. with Shaggy.
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Hi, this is Chino Valley's own Drew Wren from X Factor and American Idol. 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

0: The album is The Romantic. It is Bruno Mars. That is Risk It All. It is Andrew J. How are you betting tonight? What are you risking? Stick around. I've got Train coming your way.
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11: 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Calling for a chance of showers overnight tonight. That's going to stick around into tomorrow. Expect an overnight low of 58 tonight in the Prescott Quad Cities with a high tomorrow of 81, 82 for the high on Friday. Cottonwood in the Verde Valley, 63 tonight with a high tomorrow of 90. Friday high of 91. 48 the high in Flagstaff tonight with a high tomorrow of 72. 74 for the high on Friday. That's your forecast. 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

0: 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Stick around. We are going to be celebrating with Kool and the Gang, and no doubt coming your way, too.
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0: Leona Lewis, Bleeding Love, welcome along. I am Andrew J, and I hope your day is going just fine as we get through the tail end of it. Stick around, a classic from Tina Turner on the way.
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0: I knew it. I knew you. Taylor Swift there from the Toy Story 5 soundtrack. She's going to be dropping another new song on us on Wednesday called, is it Patient One? And there are people commenting online. The Swifties online are talking about how in the picture, it looks like she has a different engagement ring on than what she originally had. Oh, I love it when there's a conspiracy. Stick around. Christina Perry on the way in a few.
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14: 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Calling for a chance of showers overnight tonight, that's going to stick around into tomorrow. Expect an overnight low of 58 tonight in the Prescott Quad Cities with a high tomorrow of 81, 82 for the high on Friday. Cottonwood in the Verde Valley 63 tonight with a high tomorrow of 90, Friday high of 91. 48 the high in Flagstaff tonight with a high tomorrow of 72. 74 for the high on Friday. That's your forecast. 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

0: Love Me Like You Do, it's Ellie Goulding, and I'm Andrew Jay, and thank you for loving us like you do. Glad to have you along. An 80s hit from Duran Duran coming your way in a bit, and Bryan Adams next.
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1: It's the weekend, and that's Blinding Lights. Hi there, how's it going? You having a good one so far today? I'm Andrew J. Glad to have you along. Vanessa Carlton is coming away in a minute or two.
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2: Variety is more than just a bunch of random songs. It's a bunch of random songs you really like.

Be careful if you're talking in your sleep. You never know who's listening. Those are the Romantics from Detroit, the Motor City. And I'm Andrew J. with Lady Gaga and Bruno Mars. It's Die With a Smile.

0: One Republic, we're counting stars. Hi there, I'm Andrew Jay, and we have plenty of stars around here. Stick around, Carrie Underwood, one of those, on the way next.
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18: This check of your Mix 106 weather being brought to you by Greenlee Designer Surfaces. Calling for a chance of showers overnight tonight. That's going to stick around into tomorrow. Expect an overnight low of 58 tonight in the Prescott Quad Cities with a high tomorrow of 81. 82 for the high on Friday. Cottonwood in the Verde Valley, 63 tonight with a high tomorrow of 90. Friday high of 91. 48 the high in Flagstaff tonight with a high tomorrow of 72. 74 for the high on Friday. That's your forecast. 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

0: Lord, living like royals, and it's Andrew J., your friendly radio court jester. Keep it here. Outkast, gonna shake it like a Polaroid picture in just a minute.
1: A great song is a great song, and there are a lot of great songs to go around.
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0: Well, congratulations to Ella Langley. Her song Choose in Texas has made chart history, now becoming the longest running number one song on the Billboard Hot 100 with its 23rd week in a row at the top. Milestone surpasses Mariah Carey's All I Want for Christmas, which held at 22 weeks. And the song debuted on the charts back in November of last year and finally reached number one back in February of this year and has been sitting there ever since. How's it going? I'm Andrew J. Thank you for hanging out. I'm out the door. I will see you again soon. Carly Rae Jepsen coming up.
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1: Yee-haw!

0: pocket full of sunshine. I'm really interested to see how you do that. Collect a pocket full of sunshine. I know it's not literal. It's Natasha Bedingfield, Howie Day. Kali back there a bit ago. Todd here getting on some Dido music in a bit. Eric Carmen, rest in peace. Lost him, was it last year? Right, I think so. Made me lose control. Taylor Swift, Opalite on as well in just a little.
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8: 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Calling for a chance of showers overnight tonight. That's going to stick around into tomorrow. Expect an overnight low of 58 tonight in the Prescott Quad Cities with a high tomorrow of 81. 82 for the high on Friday. Cottonwood in the Verde Valley, 63 tonight with a high tomorrow of 90. Friday high of 91. 48 the high in Flagstaff tonight with a high tomorrow of 72. 74 for the high on Friday. That's your forecast. 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

0: Taylor Swift up for a lot of nominations, or for awards rather, 9 nominations. The MTV VMAs this coming Sunday. Madonna, Sabrina Carpenter for a lot of awards too. Should be an interesting show. The fray coming up, the aforementioned Madonna, Ariana Grande in just a bit as well.
1: Hi, this is Beverly D'Angelo, otherwise known as Ellen Griswold. And if you want to have a fun ride, jump on the Russ Bus with Russ Edwards.

0: to the Man You Love Me, Ariana Grande and Madonna, song called Like a Prayer, quite controversial back in its day. So much so that she had a Pepsi deal. I think that kind of went south after that because Pepsi based their commercial off that. There was a big outcry, and then, of course, yes, some rearranging and all kinds of things had to happen. And just about Hozier, song Too Sweet, kicking off a big marathon of music next.
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0: Luke Combs' Fast Car. Well, Bobby Brown tune Every Little Step back in his heyday when he had hits all over the radio. He had just left New Edition doing his solo thing. He was a big, big star in the late 80s. This was 87, 88, something like that when he was really big. It's Todd here. Congrats and, well, happy belated birthday to the oldest living person in the U.S. over the weekend. Naomi Whitehead was born in Naomi, Washington in 1910 in rural Georgia. Grew up on a farm picking cotton and tobacco. She celebrated birthday number 116 over the weekend. What do you buy somebody's 116? Whatever they want's probably the answer.
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12: 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Calling for a chance of showers overnight tonight, that's going to stick around into tomorrow. Expect an overnight low of 58 tonight in the Prescott Quad Cities with a high tomorrow of 81, 82 for the high on Friday. Cottonwood in the Verde Valley, 63 tonight with a high tomorrow of 90, Friday high of 91. 48 the high in Flagstaff tonight with a high tomorrow of 72, 74 for the high on Friday. That's your forecast. 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

0: Teddy Swims, Mr. Know-It-All, and Peter Gabriel in Your Eyes. Had a chance to see Peter Gabriel in concert. Well, two concerts in the last decade or so. I don't know that I'm the biggest Peter Gabriel fan, but I know two people who love Peter Gabriel. So the first one was like it was all orchestral. No rock and roll. He didn't do any of the hits. He did some songs that you might know, like In Your Eyes and a few others, but most were album cuts. It was like, well, this is not what I signed up for, but my friend was like a big fan. And then that friend and another friend convinced me to go to Peter Gabriel where he did all the hits. And I've seen both ends of it. And that man's a genius. He's great. I prefer the hits. It was a lot better, actually, but, you know, to each their own, right? Katy Perry, Firework, next.
1: Our specialty is variety.
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0: Donnie, somebody I used to know, and little Jennifer Lopez, too, back there. And love don't cost a thing. I'm Todd. 51-year-old Powerball winner scored a whopping $167.3 million. Spring of 25 was found passed out behind the wheel in a Walmart parking lot in Kentucky early Sunday morning. James Farthing's car was running. Deputies noted he was manifestly under the influence of alcohol and drugs. They discovered him in the passenger seat. Farthing claimed a woman had driven him there. Surveillance footage showed no one else leaving the car. Fifth arrest since winning the lottery. It doesn't look like having all that money is really helping Mr. Farthing in life.
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0: Olivia Dean, So Easy to Fall in Love, and Debbie Gibson, Only in My Dreams, back there a little bit ago. It's Todd here getting on the hits. We play people like Justin Bieber, Medley and Warrens, and if that doesn't ring a bell, remember Time of My Life from Dirty Dancing. That'd be Bill Medley from the Righteous Brothers and singer Jennifer Warrens. They performed that in a bit. Maroon 5 and Girls Like You is on next, so stay right there.
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19: weather. 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Partly cloudy skies, light winds, and a chance for showers and thunderstorms today, with sunny skies and light winds tomorrow. After an overnight low of 58, expect a high of 81 today in the Prescott Quad Cities area, with an overnight low of 59 and a high of 82 tomorrow. 61 degrees tonight for Cottonwood in the Verde Valley, with a high of 90, an overnight low of 59 and 89 tomorrow. And after 48 in Flagstaff, high today of 72, an overnight low of 49 and a high of 74 on Friday. Have a great Thursday. 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

Daisy's in Justin Bieber and Bill Medley, Jennifer Warnes, and I've Had the Time of My Life. Well, if you want to go to a different museum in Yokohama, Japan, they have the Cup Noodles Museum. It's a ramen noodle museum, basically. Apparently, Nissan Foods founder Momofuku Ando, who invented chicken ramen and introduced cup noodles in 71, is, I guess, the inspiration for this museum. It includes historical events, exhibits, a theater featuring a film about Ando and his inventions, and hands-on attractions where you can make or customize your own instant noodles at the Ramen Noodle Museum. You know, I think I'm busy whatever day that we're supposed to go, but thanks anyway.

0: Unstoppable to see you there, and little Richard Marx, too, a bit ago. I guess it was Tuesday when Kate Blanchett, who is doing a run of her play Electra Persona, at the very end of it, urged the audience to stop recording performances and put down their phones. Request was met with enthusiasm from the crowd, quickly gained traction on social media, ironically through a video posted by an audience member doing the thing she asked them not to do. Oh boy, all right then. Aerosmith, I Don't Want to Miss a Thing, next.
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0: Hi, this is Scott O'Neill from the Scott O'Neill Band of Northern Arizona Blues Alliance. When I'm not ripping out tunes on my guitar, I'm kicking back on the Rust Bus with Russ Edwards on KPPV.
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0: Donna Lewis, I Love You Always Forever, Brian McKnight, and Taylor Swift back there a bit ago, who apparently is dropping a new single this coming Friday called Patient Zero. Her first release since I Knew It, I Knew You, her song from Toy Story 5, which is already generating buzz in the Oscar race for Best Original Song. Alongside the announcement, she shared three collectible CD editions of the single, available for a limited time, of course. 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Typically you do, anyway. 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
15: Thanks for making the Mix 106 your choice for your early Thursday. Partly cloudy skies, light winds, and a chance of showers and thunderstorms today with sunny skies and light winds tomorrow. After an overnight low of 58, expect a high of 81 today in the Prescott Quad Cities area with an overnight low of 59 and a high of 82 tomorrow. 61 degrees tonight for Cottonwood in the Verde Valley with a high of 90, an overnight low of 59 and 89 tomorrow. And after 48 in Flagstaff, high today of 72, an overnight low of 49 and a high of 74. Four on Friday. Have a great Thursday. I'm Bill Monroe, and now let's get back to your favorite mix music for more than 41 years, the Mix 106. 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

0: Stargazing, Miles Smith, and the Go-Go's. We got to be. Wasn't that long ago we lost Dolly Parton. I think a lot of folks are still hurting from that one. And in the news, her longtime manager filed a restraining order against her nephew, who was doing security for her and had access to, I guess, things in the house and all that kind of thing. So that's in the news. Also, I heard that she may have traveled to Germany for a cancer treatment. TMZ reporting on that. And apparently, her fashion legacy, alive and well. She saved enough outfits and accessories to fill a department store. That probably should go into a museum, I would think, right?
1: Hello, this is Terry Furlong, lead guitarist for the Grassroots and longtime Prescott resident. And when I'm rolling around town, I like to ride the Rust Bus on the Mix 106.5.

0: Hunter X, a little song called Golden, and Huey and the News. Do you believe in love? Well, there's like a stuff on Reddit out there about birth order. I've heard this all my life about the order in which you're born may characterize your personality and some things you might do in life. The only child likely to stray in a relationship, especially in a situation where it seems they'll never get caught. The only child tends to play by the rules, except that whole staying in a relationship thing, right? A firstborn child of, well, at least more than one, likely more than others to marry their childhood sweetheart, stay in relationships, try to fix things. The middle kids, that's me, either marry early or late in life when they found the perfect match. They're great lovers. Keep in mind, the fiercest competitors, that is nowhere near what I am. I may have married late in life. The rest of it, I'm just gonna say no. The youngest child are low maintenance lovers. Once in a relationship, doesn't take much to keep a youngest child interested. Well, I have a younger sister, and I'm not gonna speak to any sort of lovemaking, cause I think that's kinda creepy. But, low maintenance, well, not sure that's true either, but alright. It's very early in the morning, so what do I know? Uncle Cracker Dobie Gray coming up.
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Hi, this is Chino Valley's own Drew Wren from X Factor and American Idol. 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

0: We are Young Fun Period and Edwin McCain and I'll Be with Todd playing a little Bruno Mars, Risk It All, coming up in just a bit. By the way, if you're a fan of the Beatles like I am, the remix of Rubber Soul comes out October 2nd. That's one of their big albums, of course. Your choice of a 4-CD or 5-album set, including 24 early session recordings, 20 previously unreleased takes, and 3 previously unreleased home demos. They keep finding more stuff on people, and they keep making CD box sets of them. It's like, just release everything. But no, no, no. They go, oh, well, we have this whole new batch of things. It's like, well, here we go again.
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13: Thanks for making the Mix 106 your choice for your early Thursday. Partly cloudy skies, light winds, and a chance of showers and thunderstorms today with sunny skies and light winds tomorrow. After an overnight low of 58, expect a high of 81 today in the Prescott Quad Cities area with an overnight low of 59 and a high of 82 tomorrow. 61 degrees tonight for Cottonwood in the Verde Valley with a high of 90, an overnight low of 59 and 89 tomorrow. And after 48 in Flagstaff, high today of 72, an overnight low of 49 and a high of 74 on Friday. Have a great Thursday. 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

0: Romantic song from Mr. Bruno Mars, Risk It All. And Sixpence None the Richer and Kiss Me with Todd. Well, the family of Duncan Cheek, the 56-year-old singer, composer behind the 90s hit Barely Breathing, and writing the Tony music to A Spring Awakening. Of course, they are experiencing grief and loss right now as he has passed away. He was in critical but stable condition last week, but then passed away as we got into the weekend. So, never forget Barely Breathing. What a great song from about 1996. Backstreet Boys, I Want It That Way. We've got that coming up.
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0: Man I Need, Olivia Dean, Michael Jackson, Billie Jean, back there a little bit ago. It's Todd here. American Airlines saying about a third of their seats account for half of the company's revenue as carriers race to provide more front-of-plane seats and perks. You can't have half the plane being first class, can you? I guess they can try anyway. They make the plane front heavy, but you can give it a shot.
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1: Taylor Swift will be probably a big presence at the VMAs this weekend on MTV. The Video Music Awards. She's up for a brand new inaugural Artist Director Something Award that they're going to give her. 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So we'll see how that works out for everybody. And we'll find out by the end of the weekend, I guess, right? Ed Sheeran, Perfect. Yeah, we'll play that here in a bit for you.
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15: Thanks for making the Mix 106 your choice for your early Thursday. Partly cloudy skies, light winds, and a chance of showers and thunderstorms today, with sunny skies and light winds tomorrow. After an overnight low of 58, expect a high of 81 today in the Prescott Quad Cities area, with an overnight low of 59 and a high of 82 tomorrow. 61 degrees tonight for Cottonwood in the Verde Valley, with a high of 90, an overnight low of 59 and 89 tomorrow. And after 48 in Flagstaff, high today of 72, an overnight low of 49 and a high of 74 on Friday. Have a great Thursday. I'm Bill Monroe, and now let's get back to your favorite mix music for more than 41 years, the Mix 106.

0: Alex Warren or Denary. Tommy Two-Tone 2 and 867-5309. They do this every year, nominate new toys to go into the Toy Hall of Fame. The year's nominees for 2026 include Bingo, Bop It, Care Bears, Mahjong, Monster High, and I heard about half of these, Mousetrap, the Pokemon trading card game, Polly Pocket, Sorry, Tickle Me Elmo, and Yahtzee. You can vote on the favorites, museumofplay.org.
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0: Boozy, Barsong, and Poison, every rose has its thorn. Well, Burger King, selling a chicken nugget purse. 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Unfortunately, it just checked. It sold out. So they sold out of these $4 chicken nugget purses? You store nuggets? What? I don't even understand the logic. I know it's a novelty thing, and they do it to sell stuff and bring attention to the nuggets, but would you really, ladies, would you really, or anybody, want to walk around with a purse with chicken nuggets in it? I don't think that was on my agenda, but all right then. Got some Stay With Me and Sam Smith. It's up next.
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It's taken me a while to figure it out, but I've finally gotten to the bottom of Tony Lewis's last record. Tony Lewis was the singer for The Outfield. And when he died rather suddenly in 2020, he was just finishing up a new record. And then it was like, well, what becomes of the new record? His family has released it, and it's called More Than I Dared. It's an EP, six songs they put out. And it, you know, sounds like The Outfield. It's good stuff. I mean, it's so sad. That whole deal, those guys all died young from The Outfield. I'm Steve with Fergie.

0: back to Friends. Heard Michelle Branch everywhere in there too. Thursday morning, September the 24th. I'm Steve, jumping back in the saddle, getting to it. We've got Packers football tonight, NFL. Almost done with the regular season and baseball too. This weekend, pretty much.
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13: 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Partly cloudy skies, light winds, and a chance for showers and thunderstorms today with sunny skies and light winds tomorrow. After an overnight low of 58, expect a high of 81 today in the Prescott Quad Cities area with an overnight low of 59 and a high of 82 tomorrow. 61 degrees tonight for Cottonwood in the Verde Valley with a high of 90, an overnight low of 59 and 89 tomorrow. And after 48 in Flagstaff, high today of 72, an overnight low of 49 and a high of 74 on Friday. Have a great Thursday. I'm Bill Monroe. 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

0: I want you, I need you, oh God. I need these beautiful things that I've got.
1: Benson Boone says Spider-Man kind of took over his tour. He got an outfit, a Spider-Man costume, and was wearing it on stage, and it's kind of become a thing now. And he, you know, Benson Boone jumps around kind of like Spider-Man. Like he's got some Spidey powers, jumping off, doing flips off pianos and all kinds of different things. So he might be Spider-Man.
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0: official. That song is the longest running number one of the Billboard Hot 100 ever. 23 weeks, Ella Langley. And the amazing thing about it to me is not that she's gone 23 weeks, although that is amazing. The thing that's really amazing is that Mariah Carey had the record at 22 weeks for a Christmas song. So pretty much half the year, Mariah Carey was number one with All I Want for Christmas Is You. Like, I can get it from Thanksgiving to New Year's. But oh no, Mariah Carey had it for 22 weeks.
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So complicated.

Hi, this is Beverly D'Angelo, otherwise known as Alan Griswold. And if you want to have a fun ride, jump on the Rust Bus with Russ Edwards.

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0: Bruno is out on the road doing the romantic tour. I just might. Mr. Avril in there, too. You knew it was only a short period of time before we were going to hear there was trouble in the Dolly world. Dolly Parton's family now fighting over the money. What I hear she was worth, like $650 million, something like that, and no kids. And the nephew now, they filed a restraining order on the nephew. I think that's the nephew that announced she had passed away. And the nephew says it's a stunt, but yeah, the fight is on now. So who will get Dolly's inheritance? The lawyers.
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13: 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Partly cloudy skies, light winds, and a chance for showers and thunderstorms today with sunny skies and light winds tomorrow. After an overnight low of 58, expect a high of 81 today in the Prescott Quad Cities area with an overnight low of 59 and a high of 82 tomorrow. 61 degrees tonight for Cottonwood in the Verde Valley with a high of 90, an overnight low of 59 and 89 tomorrow. And after 48 in Flagstaff, high today of 72, an overnight low of 49 and a high of 74. Four on Friday. Have a great Thursday. I'm Bill Monroe, and now let's get back to your favorite mixed music for more than 41 years, the Mix 106. 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
14: Variety is more than just a bunch of random songs. It's a bunch of random songs you really like. The Mix.

up. 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

0: So Ariana Grande is on, and they're calling it a career hiatus, taking a little break from the spotlight, but some photographs of Ariana Grande have come out during the early days of this career hiatus, and in those pictures, she looks pretty skinny. And now people are like, uh-oh, because, they, you know, there's always talk. These celebrities cannot be too big, too small, too anything without fans speculating. So these new pics are out and fans are speculating. We're concerned about her weight.
1: 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Number one, the phone. We surveyed Yavapai County, and you all said the same thing. Drivers look hurried, distracted, and inattentive. The phone is Exhibit A. A text takes 5 seconds. At 45 miles an hour, that's the length of a football field, driven blindfolded. Number two, a drink too many. Nearly 1 in 5 fatal crashes in our region involves impairment. 1 in 5. Here's the thing. 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
1: Happy Thursday. Have no worries. I'm sure you'll get the hang of this one. No problem. Hey, we're right next to another Friday, right? That'll provide some motivation as you motivate yourself onto the Russ Bus with me, Russ Edwards, here on the Morning Mix. Do keep it here. I'll have your much-awaited next episode of This Week in Local Arizona History. Always wild and fascinating. We'll talk about the most Googled dreams. Speaking of fascinating, I'll be giving away more tickets to see comedy duo James and Ernie at Cliff Castle Casino tonight. And I'll have all your favorite music for your Thursday with my co-pilot Steve Lee and Scott Connors giving you the latest music news and national gossip. Keep an eye on the skies. Got more possible monsoon activity in the forecast today. Currently about 60 in the Prescott Quad City, 69 in Cottonwood, and 48 right now in Flagstaff. Pet lovers, of which there are quite a few in northern Arizona, as we are such a pet-friendly bunch, pay attention. Today is Remember Me Thursday, encouraging folks to think about all the orphan pets out there awaiting new homes.

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Hi, this is Chino Valley's own Drew Rinn from X Factor and American Idol. 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

I saw he kind of surprised the folks at the airport in San Diego the other day at the terminal, Terminal 1. Folks are walking in, and there's a musician playing, and it's like, oh, yeah, that's cute. Yeah. Little live music, yeah, entertain the folks on travels. Oh, it's Jason Mraz. Like, okay. Yeah, just got up there and performed a little bit, did a song or two. I think he did that song, I'm Yours. I'm Steve with Alicia Keys.

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0: I guess back in the day, Teddy Swims was a pretty dang good football player. I'm curious if he still follows the game. I don't know. I've never talked to him, but I'm curious if he does like fantasy football, because a lot of times folks that played sports on a really high level don't end up being like the super fans and doing fantasy and watching all the games and that sort of thing.
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6: 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That's why as president of the Navajo Nation, I work with the Trump administration and other elected officials to deliver greater water access to northern Arizona. Now, Arizona is facing steep water cuts from the federal government that threaten rural Arizona and our way of life. I'm running for Congress because incumbent Congressman Eli Crane is making a bad problem even worse, sending tax dollars for Arizona's water infrastructure to other states but ours. He even voted for a huge tax break for the data center developers who are sucking up our water and driving up our prices. It has to stop. I'm running for Congress because Eli Crane is failing us, and I approve this message because I'll work with anyone to save Arizona's water. Paid for by Jonathan Nez for Congress.
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13: KPPV, you're thinking about decades past on the Russ Bus with me, Russ Edwards. You're on the Morning Mix. How you doing? Happy Thursday. Thanks for being here with me. Yeah, let's take a gander at those past eras, shall we? Time, since it is a Thursday, for another fascinating installment of This Week in Local Arizona History. You ready? All right, here you go. This week, back in 1864, the first territorial legislature convened in Prescott, adopted a code of laws, and created the four original counties of Pima, Mojave, Yavapai, and Yuma. This week, back in 1878, a big reception was held at Prescott for General William Tecumseh Sherman. This week, back in 1910, Phoenix newspapers reported that earthquakes had been felt for several days over an area north of Flagstaff. Adobe houses cracked, chimneys fell, and people left the area. Yeah, I bet they did. Finally, this week, back in 1929, while the Sunshine Climate Club celebrated a dinner in Tucson, record floods cut off all highways east and west of town. Ironic that the Climate Club enjoyed their meals in the middle of a flood. Or maybe not ironic at all. There, end of your history lesson for today. Now go and impress your mother-in-laws. Mary J. Blige up next for as we start this Thursday right here on the Russ Bus and the Morning Mix 106.9.
14: Hi, this is Chino Valley's own Drew Rinn from X Factor and American Idol. And when I want to have fun in the morning, I hop on board the Russ Bus on the Morning Mix right here at 106.9 KPPV.

0: young, old, or right in the middle, everyone's welcome on board.
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0: It's interesting. They say Ed Sheeran has now lost about 500,000 Instagram followers since Macklemore got kicked off his Loop tour. I think it, I would be surprised if Macklemore had 500,000 total Instagram followers. But, Ed Sheeran, I mean, it's a drop in the bucket for Ed Sheeran. He has right now 47.2 million followers on Insta. So losing 500,000, not such a big deal.
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10: 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Mostly to partly sunny today with a light southern breeze and a chance of showers or thunderstorm activity. Partly cloudy tonight with a chance of showers. Then for your Friday, sunny to mostly sunny with light southwest winds and another chance of isolated showers. Expect a high of about 80 today in the Prescott Quad Cities with a low tonight of 54 and a high of 82 tomorrow. 89, the high today for Cottonwood and the Verde Valley with a low tonight of 63 and a high tomorrow of 91. 72 degrees and a chance of showers or thunderstorm activity today for Flagstaff with a low tonight of 44 and a high on Friday of 75 with another chance of showers or thunderstorms. That's your KPPV forecast. 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

0: There's Leona Lewis with Bleeding Love out on Electric Avenue, Eddie Grant in there too. We've had such a weird weather summer, and now they're talking about the Super El Nino, and now, to add to that, the polar vortex. Everybody knows the polar vortex. They say the polar vortex is stronger than normal too. Super cold air around the North Pole. So they think long-range forecasts that the polar vortex could mean cold air moves south in January and February, aka winter. And then we have Super El Nino bringing up a lot of moisture. So I think it's going to be a really snowy winter. I just think it's going to be a really wintry winter.
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12: 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I hope I woke you up there. And if you're driving, hope I snapped you back into alertness. Thanks for having me with you and hope your commute is going okay. 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Okay, Northern Arizona, it is early morning. Some of you may remember the dream or dreams you had last night. According to the interweb, here are some of the most Googled dreams that folks have, okay? Number one, teeth falling out, snakes, an ex-partner, and being chased. Turns out the teeth falling out was the most Googled of all, and it's interpreted as meaning feelings of loss, grief, insecurity, or embarrassment. And interesting, I've never had a dream where my teeth fell out, so ooh, I'd hate to have one of those. But here's my question, okay? Where the heck is the old, holy cow, I'm in my underwear dream? You know, like the one we've all had where you're in a crowd or you're on the bus and suddenly you notice you're in your underwear, or even worse, you're totally naked. Those weren't on the list anywhere. Anyway, back to our list of great music. 10,000 Maniacs coming up with Because the Night. Your 7 a.m. news and weather coming at you too right here on the Russ Boss and the Morning Mix 106.9. And stay put. Giving away some more tickets to see the comedy duo James and Ernie at Cliff Castle Casino tonight in the next hour. Hey, you free this evening? I'll be listening.
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1: Good Thursday morning. It's just after 7 o'clock. Thanks for making The Mix 106 your choice for your Thursday. 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
1: Good Thursday morning to you, Russ Edwards here again. Let's get you up to date with your KPPV news. Prescott Valley Mayor Kel Palguda has made a court appearance after he received a citation following a dispute in Prescott.
3: Last month, a 67-year-old man and his wife were sitting at the Birdcage Saloon on Whiskey Row when the man went into the bathroom. Security footage reportedly shows the 46-year-old Palguda taking a seat next to the woman and taking photos of her while she was looking away. According to a Prescott police report, the husband returned and the two men started arguing. They also started fighting over a bar stool, and Palguda supposedly grabbed the man and attempted to put his hands behind his back. A bartender and another customer broke up the altercation. Palguda was cited for disorderly conduct. On Tuesday morning in Prescott City Court, Palguda appeared before the judge, who scheduled another court date in November. I'm Bill Monroe reporting.
1: Meanwhile, the Prescott Valley Town Council meets at 5:30 tonight to discuss code provisions regarding e-bikes.
4: Town officials had established a work group to evaluate concerns associated with increased use of e-bikes. The work group was tasked with reviewing local safety concerns, Arizona law, regulations adopted by other municipalities, community input, and options for moving forward. There have been 5 reported e-bike-related accidents since January. An ordinance before council tonight in the library auditorium on Skooga Boulevard would require riders to operate at a reasonable and prudent speed and comply with posted speed limits. They would also be required to yield to pedestrians and certain other vehicles on sidewalks and multi-use paths. Riders under the age of 18 years old would be required to wear a properly fitted and fastened protective helmet. The ordinance also establishes nighttime lighting and rear reflector requirements. I'm Lindsay Draper reporting.
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1: Alrighty, let's take a gander at our September 24th Morning Mix forecast now, brought to you by Yavapai Block. Mostly to partly sunny today with a light southern breeze and a chance of showers or thunderstorm activity. Partly cloudy tonight with a chance of showers, then for your Friday, sunny to mostly sunny with light southwest winds and another chance of isolated showers. Expect a high of about 80 today in the Prescott Quad Cities with a low tonight of 54 and a high of 82 tomorrow. 89, the high today for Cottonwood and the Verde Valley with a low tonight of 63 and a high tomorrow of 91. 72 degrees and a chance of showers or thunderstorm activity today for Flagstaff with a low tonight of 44 and a high on Friday of 75 with another chance of showers or thunderstorms. Currently 61 in the Prescott Quad City, 70 in Cottonwood, and 52 right now in Flagstaff. It's just after 7 o'clock. Please be careful on the roads. Still got a little bit of moisture from those overnight rains, and watch out for those school buses. Have a wonderful Thursday. I'm Russ Edwards. 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

0: We found out some more details this week on Lady Gaga and the new baby. Rose Bean is the little baby's name, born back on June the 9th via surrogate. And if you're curious, what is the baby's full name? It's Rose Bean Gaga. No, it's not Gaga. It's Polanski.
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10: You're having a fun little drive on your way into work or Some of you on your way out of work on the Russ Bus with me, Russ Edwards. That's if you've got that late, late shift, right? Here on the Morning Mix, how you doing? Happy Thursday to you. Getting closer to another weekend. And watch out, those of you who are on the roads right now. Yeah, still got some wet patches out there from that rainfall we had just a few hours ago. And it looks like we're getting a little bit more today. So, yeah, bring that umbrella with you, okay? 7:28, about 28, almost 29 minutes past your 7 o'clock hour. Thanks so much for riding along with me, all right? As promised in the last hour. All right, here we go. Another giveaway for you. I have four tickets. So you and some friends can go and see comic duo James and Ernie at Cliff Castle Casino tonight at 7 o'clock. So if you're looking for something to do this evening, hey, Thursday's the new Friday, right? James and Ernie, both from Arizona, right here in northern Arizona, as a matter of fact. And they are the famous Navajo American comedy team that travels all around the U.S. and Canada. Very good stuff. All right, caller number 6 right now. That's who I'm looking for, 445-8289. That's 445-8289. Caller 6 goes to James and Ernie's comedy show at Cliff Castle tonight. Good luck. In the meantime, Prince, Naked Eyes, and The Weeknd all up next for you right here on the Russ Bus and the Morning Mix 106.9 as we get you through your Thursday workday. 445-8289.
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0: Hi, this is Scott O'Neill from the Scott O'Neill Band of Northern Arizona Blues Alliance. When I'm not ripping out tunes on my guitar, I'm kicking back on the Rust Bus with Russ Edwards on KPPV.
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9: 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Mostly to partly sunny today with a light southern breeze and a chance of showers or thunderstorm activity. Partly cloudy tonight with a chance of showers. Then for your Friday, sunny to mostly sunny with light southwest winds and another chance of isolated showers. Expect a high of about 80 today in the Prescott Quad Cities with a low tonight of 54 and a high of 82 tomorrow. 89, the high today for Cottonwood and the Verde Valley with a low tonight of 63 and a high tomorrow of 91. 72 degrees and a chance of showers or thunderstorm activity today for Flagstaff with a low tonight of 44 and a high on Friday of 75 with another chance of showers or thunderstorms. That's your KPPV forecast. 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
6: 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Number two, a drink too many. 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
8: 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How you doing? Good Thursday morning, KPPV. Russ Edwards with you here on the Mix 106.9 and 100.7 FM. How you doing? Happy Thursday Eve, or Friday Eve. Yeah, that's what they are calling Thursday these days, right? I guess. Hey, thanks for hopping on board with me. Careful on your morning commute if you're out on the road. Still got some patches of wet areas from that storm activity we had overnight and into this morning. So just be careful on your commute today. All right, here we are coming to the end of this 7 o'clock hour, which has been awesome and brought to you by the Prescott Regional Airport. 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We all dream of having a great vacation. And speaking of that, some of you may remember the dream or dreams you had just this very last night. According to the interweb, some of the most Googled dreams folks have include going on vacation. I was talking about this earlier this morning and listed a few of the most Googled dreams. Here are some more of those most Googled dreams, according to the internet. You also have spiders, weddings, flies, and this is just really weird, oddly enough, bears. But here's my question. I was saying this earlier too. Where the heck is the old holy cow, I'm in my underwear dream? You know, the one we've all had where you're in a crowd or on the bus and suddenly you notice you're in your underwear or even worse, totally naked. Those weren't on the list anywhere. Maybe people are just too embarrassed to Google that. Anywho, back to our list of great music. Britney Spears getting a little toxic. She's coming up along with your 8 a.m. news and weather. Right here on the Russ Bus in the Morning Mix 106.9. Happy Thursday. Watch out for those thunderstorms.
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1: Good Thursday morning. Russ Edwards back with you again. Let's get you updated with your KPPV news. A Prescott man is facing multiple charges following a break-in at the YMCA facility.
5: The incident occurred just after midnight last Friday.
6: Prescott Police Department officers responded to a report of a possible burglary in progress at the YMCA located at 750 Whipple Street. A security officer from the Yavapai Regional Medical Center had been watching a male subject on the security camera system who was acting suspicious.
5: Lieutenant Gary Novak says the security officer watched as the man walked onto the YMCA property, climbed a fence area and entered the building.
6: Officers arrived and established a perimeter around the building. Verbal announcements were made from outside the building but received no response. Officers then entered the building and conducted an interior search. A Prescott Police Department K-9 unit was deployed to assist in searching the building.
5: The suspect, 34-year-old Marcus Marino, was found hiding in a supply closet. Marino has been arrested for burglary, trespassing, and resisting arrest. I'm Bill Monroe reporting.
1: If you see smoke, it might be because Bradshaw Ranger District Fire Managers are taking advantage of recent wet weather.
7: Managers are conducting prescribed pile burning in various locations. According to Prescott National Forest officials, these hand piles are from recent hazardous fuel reduction and thinning projects. Fire managers will evaluate weather conditions in the hours before a burn begins. If conditions warrant, scheduled activities may be canceled. All prescribed fire activity is dependent on factors laid out in the burn plan, including the availability of personnel and equipment, weather conditions, fuel moisture, potential smoke impacts, and approval from the Arizona Department of Environmental Quality. Ignitions are scheduled to continue through next month if conditions remain favorable. I'm Lindsay Draper reporting.
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1: A flash flood warning in effect today as we get another look at your September 24th Morning Mix forecast. 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Mostly to partly sunny today with a light southern breeze and a chance of showers or thunderstorm activity. Partly cloudy tonight with a chance of showers. Then for your Friday, sunny to mostly sunny with light southwest winds and another chance of isolated showers. Expect a high of about 80 today in the Prescott Quad Cities with a low tonight of 54 and a high of 82 tomorrow. 89, the high today for Cottonwood and the Verde Valley with a low tonight of 63 and a high tomorrow of 91. 72 degrees and a chance of showers or thunderstorm activity today for Flagstaff with a low tonight of 44 and a high on Friday of 75 with another chance of showers or thunderstorms. Currently 65 in the Prescott Quad City, 74 in Cottonwood, and 56 right now in Flagstaff. It's just after 8 o'clock. Please be careful and courteous to each other on the roads. Check those mirrors, watch those other drivers and those school buses, and have a thrilling Thursday. I'm Russ Edwards. Lance, get you back to your all-time favorites and the best of today on your favorite mix of music for over 41 years.

There's Miley. That's Wrecking Ball. Hey, thanks so much for having us tuned in, working our way through that final Thursday of September around here. My name is Scott. Yeah, appreciate the company.

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0: All right, well, this certainly isn't good. Lionel Richie had to be put back in the hospital again this week to undergo a medical procedure for atrial fibrillation, you know, AFib. Yeah, Lionel said he's going to be taking some time off from touring, but we'll be back on the stage soon.
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10: KPPV, you're pondering past decades on the Russ Bus with me, Russ Edwards, coming at you live here on the Morning Mix. About 25 minutes past your 8 o'clock hour. Thank you so much for riding the bus along with me on this wet, wet morning. Yeah, be advised, there is a flash flood warning in effect for the region, so be careful on the roads today with those thunderstorms they've got predicted. All right, let's take a gander at those bygone eras. Yes, time for another fascinating installment of This Week in Local Arizona History. You ready for it? All right, here you go. This week, back in 1864, the first territorial legislature convened in Prescott, adopted a code of laws, and created the four original counties of Pima, Mojave, Yavapai, and Yuma. How about that? This week, back in 1878, a big reception was held at Prescott for General William Tecumseh Sherman. This week, back in 1910, Phoenix newspapers reported that, get this, earthquakes had been felt for several days over an area north of Flagstaff. Adobe houses cracked, chimneys fell, and people left the area. Yeah, I bet they did. And finally, this week back in 1929, while the Sunshine Climate Club celebrated at a dinner in Tucson, record floods cut off all the highways east and west of town. Kind of ironic that the Climate Club enjoyed their meals in the middle of a flood. Or maybe not ironic at all. There endeth your history lesson for today. Now go and impress your hard-to-impress relatives. You might also impress them by busting out a conga. Miami Sound Machine up next as we work through this Thursday morning. Oh, and congrats to our winner of the James and Ernie tickets in the last hour, Kaylee of Chino Valley. Thanks for listening, neighbor. 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

0: are you left in me?
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0: That's golden. All right, well, Hayden Panettiere's cause of death was officially revealed the other day. It says she died of, quote, toxic effects of fentanyl and a bunch of other drugs that were in her system, too, but quite a few of those were prescription. Pretty sure the thing that did her in were the toxic effects of fentanyl, right?
1: I never in my lifetime thought we'd have socialism on the ballot. But here we are. The Democrat Party has adopted socialism as their economic platform. This has never worked. Stalin tried it in Russia, Mao in China, and Castro in Cuba. But yet, the Marxist socialists will not give up. They want to defund the police and abolish prisons. As an independent, these are not your values. Don't give the Democrat socialists any traction. Vote Republican and keep American freedom and your independence. Paid for by the Republican Women of Prescott.
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9: 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Mostly to partly sunny today with a light southern breeze and a chance of showers or thunderstorm activity. Partly cloudy tonight with a chance of showers. Then for your Friday, sunny to mostly sunny with light southwest winds and another chance of isolated showers. Expect a high of about 80 today in the Prescott Quad Cities with a low tonight of 54 and a high of 82 tomorrow. 89, the high today for Cottonwood and the Verde Valley with a low tonight of 63 and a high tomorrow of 91. 72 degrees and a chance of showers or thunderstorm activity today for Flagstaff with a low tonight of 44 and a high on Friday of 75 with another chance of showers or thunderstorms. That's your KPPV forecast. 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

0: 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Thanks so much for letting me chat with you. Before I get to the rest, be advised, there is a flash flood warning for the region out there. So, yeah, be careful on the roads with that thunderstorm activity. Okay, wrapping up this lovely 8 o'clock hour, which has been awesome, and brought to you by Bucky's and Yavapai Casinos, great dining and casino entertainment right in your own backyard. 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Thursdays is Ladies Day, or are Ladies Days at Bucky's and Yavapai. 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Aw, yeah, tell you what, I'll meet you at Bucky's or Yavapai. We'll have some fun. We'll get a little crazy. Recently announcing their first tour in 18 years, Gnarls Barkley coming up. Yeah, the duo of CeeLo Green and Danger Mouse apparently, I guess, went on an 18-year hiatus, but recently came out with their third and final album, they say, Atlanta, the title of that album, and they'll start their tour this November. Stick around for your 9 a.m. news and weather. That's coming up as well right here on the Russ Boss and the Morning Mix 106.9, getting you through your Friday Eve, a.k.a. 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
2: Augie's is a chance to dine with friends, to chat and be heard. Many restaurants don't realize how important quiet can be, but Augie's new restaurant is different. You can enjoy the company of others and have wonderful meals, all with the convenience of plentiful parking. Augie's. The word is getting out, and going out is a pleasure again. 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
1: Good Thursday morning to you. Russ Edwards here again. Let's get you informed with your KPPV news. It appears the Prescott City Council is one step closer to putting a rodeo master plan in place.
3: On Tuesday, Council held the second public hearing on the plan, the final draft of which was presented to the public on August 5th. The 45-day public comment period was opened on that day. Those who spoke to Council addressed concerns about noise, traffic, and a lack of a site plan. Former state legislator and Senator Karen Fan voiced support for the plan.
4: While not perfect, we have had to give up property out of our lease to make this plan come together. We have given up a lot of stuff, but we believe in the rodeo. We believe in the economic development, the revenues that have come to Prescott for it.
3: Prescott City Manager Dallin Kimball told Council what's next in the process.
5: Public comment will end, and then we'll have a couple of weeks to incorporate any comments that we've heard, and then we'll bring back to the Council on October 13th. You know, what we hope is the final product for council review and possible vote. So I've got a list here of notes that I've taken from the comments that have been made. We can be making sure that we've addressed all of the

0: Stand Down emphasizes collaboration among veterans, community partners, and volunteers. 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I'm Greg Paul reporting.
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1: 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Mostly to partly sunny today with a light southern breeze and a chance of showers or thunderstorm activity. Partly cloudy tonight with a chance of showers. Then for your Friday, sunny to mostly sunny with light southwest winds and another chance of isolated showers. Expect a high of about 80 today in the Prescott Quad Cities with a low tonight of 54 and a high of 82 tomorrow. 89, the high today for Cottonwood and the Verde Valley with a low tonight of 63 and a high tomorrow of 91. 72 degrees and a chance of showers or thunderstorm activity today for Flagstaff with a low tonight of 44 and a high on Friday of 75 with another chance of showers or thunderstorms. Currently 69 in the Prescott Quad City, 78 in Cottonwood, and 61 right now in Flagstaff. It's just after 9 o'clock. Please be careful on the roads out there. Watch out for that thunderstorm activity. Have a safe and dry Thursday. I'm Russ Edwards. Lance, get you back to your all-time favorites and the best of today on your favorite mix of music for over 41 years, The Mix 106.9.
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0: Bruno Mars, and Risk It All. All right, well, that new book is out about Princess Diana. Yeah, the one written by Princess Diana's brother, Charles Spencer. Yeah, there are some bombshell claims in the book, including that when Charles met with Diana about her breakup with the future king at the time, she apparently told him that he was having an affair with his male valet.
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10: KPPV, it's our mission to deliver to you the finest music in all of northern Arizona, especially good for your wet and rainy Thursday. How you doing? Russ Edwards with you here on the mix, 106.9 and 100.7 FM, coming at you live. And be advised, there is a flash flood warning in effect for northern Arizona today. And let's go over and let's go ahead and take a look at the AccuWeather radar. No, I'm sorry, Weather Channel radar, active radar. And right now it looks like...

That big mess of storms just kind of south of Prescott, heading towards the Congress and Wickenburg area. And it looks like a little bit later on today, probably about noon, we'll have a spot or two over Prescott, Prescott Valley. And then a little bit later on today, some more of that thunderstorm activity coming in the afternoon. It looks like it's coming in from the northeast, kind of like from Flagstaff and that kind of area and everything. So that's at least according to the Doppler radar for right now. 24 minutes past your 9 o'clock hour, which has been lovely so far anyway, and is being brought to you by Exceptional Community Hospital on Highway 69 in Prescott. 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Okay, let's get you the music you tuned in for real fast as well. Adele, Howard Jones, and Sia all coming up as we glide you through this Thursday, which, of course, eventually leads to another Friday, a sunny one tomorrow, according to the forecast. But we'll see what happens, and definitely watch out for today. Got those chances of monsoon activity we're talking about and that flash flood warning, so be careful. Hey, don't forget, tomorrow, something cool for the vets going on all day long from 8 a.m. to 5 p.m. It's Yavapai County Veterans Stand Down event, and that's going to be at 1040 Whipple Street in Prescott. And they're going to be, it's a one-day event connecting veterans experiencing or at risk of homelessness. And they're connecting those folks with essential services like housing and employment assistance, legal, VA. It's a one-day event connecting veterans experiencing or at risk of homelessness. And they're connecting those folks with essential services like housing and employment assistance, legal, VA, legal and VA benefit support. You got veterans court. You got medical and mental health services, job fair and career sources, food, clothing, and essential items, community resources, and more. All taking place tomorrow, all day long, 1040 Whipple Street in Prescott, 8 a.m. to 5 p.m. And once again, that's being brought to you by U.S. Vets Prescott. Thank you very much. All right, you're on the Russ Boss and the Morning Mix 106.9, getting you past this Friday Eve, a.k.a. 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

0: There's you. It's unstoppable. Well, the Patriots Day Freedom Fest was apparently not unstoppable. It was scheduled for this weekend, featuring Kid Rock and Dog the Bounty Hunter, among others. Well, that thing had to get canceled after only six of the $1,000 VIP tickets were sold. Yeah, that was, of course, insufficient to fund the event.
1: 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Down on

0: Hi, I'm Brian Campbell, the executive director of U.S. Vets Prescott and a retired United States Marine. I'll tell you what, I've seen firsthand the battles our veterans face long after they take off the uniform. And too many of our veterans are struggling in silence. And that's why, through the Staff Sergeant Parker Gordon Fox Suicide Prevention Grant Program, we're reaching veterans where they are, providing confidential resources and connection before challenges become crises. We also offer opportunities like equine therapy, neurofeedback, and acupuncture to support healing in a holistic way. 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And if you're a fellow brother or sister in need of connection, don't wait. We're here for you. 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Semper Fidelis.
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6: 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Mostly to partly sunny today with a light southern breeze and a chance of showers or thunderstorm activity. Partly cloudy tonight with a chance of showers. Then for your Friday, sunny to mostly sunny with light southwest winds and another chance of isolated showers. Expect a high of about 80 today in the Prescott Quad Cities with a low tonight of 54 and a high of 82 tomorrow. 89, the high today for Cottonwood and the Verde Valley with a low tonight of 63 and a high tomorrow of 91. 72 degrees and a chance of showers or thunderstorm activity today for Flagstaff with a low tonight of 44 and a high on Friday of 75 with another chance of showers or thunderstorms. That's your KPPV forecast. 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

0: 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All right, well, I'm not going to be logging on to check it out, so if you want to, great, and then you can report back to me. 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

It's Wham! And Careless Whisper. Hey, thanks so much for having us on. Slowly working our way through that final Thursday of the month with Miles Smith and Stargazing.

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0: Justin Bieber and Stay. All right, well, this is just so sad. This seems to always happen when a wealthy celebrity passes away. You would think in this day and age that their will would be very, very specific to where there couldn't be any fighting over the estate, right? Well, Brian Seaver, Dolly Parton's nephew and former head of security, yeah, apparently got fired from his job securing Dolly's properties as the battle over her estate is officially underway.
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13: This Thursday check of your Mix 106.9 weather, sponsored by Primavera Online High School. Mostly to partly sunny today with a light southern breeze and a chance of showers or thunderstorm activity. Partly cloudy tonight with a chance of showers. Then for your Friday, sunny to mostly sunny with light southwest winds and another chance of isolated showers. Expect a high of about 80 today in the Prescott Quad Cities with a low tonight of 54 and a high of 82 tomorrow. 89, the high today for Cottonwood and the Verde Valley with a low tonight of 63 and a high tomorrow of 91. 72 degrees and a chance of showers or thunderstorm activity today for Flagstaff with a low tonight of 44 and a high on Friday of 75 with another chance of showers or thunderstorms. That's your KPPV forecast. 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

0: That's Ed Sheeran with Bad Habits. All right, well, I'm not really sure this is what we need back on TV, but nonetheless, former Access Hollywood host Billy Bush is back on television. Fox News apparently brought on the controversial 54-year-old contributor, with Bush making his debut the other day on an episode of Jesse Waters' Primetime.
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0: I knew it.
1: Taylor Swift and I Knew It, I Knew You. 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

It's extreme and more than words. All right, well, this certainly isn't good. Did you hear that Meritage Hospitality Group? Yeah, that's the company that owns and operates 314 Wendy's restaurants around the United States. 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

0: LL Langley and Choose in Texas. All right, well, we kind of already knew this, but we're hearing official word now that the late Christine McVie, you know, from Fleetwood Mac, wrote their hit song Hold Me because it was inspired by her relationship at the time with Beach Boy Dennis Wilson, the brother of Brian and Carl. Yeah, Christine dated Dennis from 1979 to 1982.
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10: 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Mostly to partly sunny today with a light southern breeze and a chance of showers or thunderstorm activity. Partly cloudy tonight with a chance of showers. Then for your Friday, sunny to mostly sunny with light southwest winds and another chance of isolated showers. Expect a high of about 80 today in the Prescott Quad Cities, with a low tonight of 54 and a high of 82 tomorrow. 89 the high today for Cottonwood and the Verde Valley, with a low tonight of 63 and a high tomorrow of 91. 72 degrees and a chance of showers or thunderstorm activity today for Flagstaff, with a low tonight of 44 and a high on Friday of 75 with another chance of showers or thunderstorms. That's your KPPV forecast. 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

0: Billie Eilish and Birds of a Feather. All right, well, if you or somebody you know has been a Bob Dylan fanatic over the decades, he just announced a brand new box set that's coming. It's called the Rolling Thunder Review, the 1976 live recordings. Yeah, in early November, people can order this 39-CD collection, which I guess also includes recordings of Joan Baez, Willie Nelson, and Joni Mitchell, among others, for about $160. There are 381 songs total on here, all from original tape sources, along with a booklet and liner notes, and some rare photographs, too.
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12: 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JP.

0: that smiley, it's Flowers. Well, not good for former child star Bobby J. Thompson, who was in That's So Raven and 30 Rock back in the day. Yeah, Bobby got sentenced to more than 2 years in federal prison the other day after getting arrested last fall for going 30 miles per hour over the speed limit. Yeah, he was going 104 miles per hour. Yikes. But listen, here's the deal. He must have quite the speeding track record, because you're not going to get 2 years in prison for getting caught doing that just one time, right?
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1: Good Thursday afternoon to you. I'm Russ Edwards, keeping you in the know with your KPPV news. Prescott Valley Mayor Kel Palguda has made a court appearance after he received a citation following a dispute in Prescott.
3: Last month, a 67-year-old man and his wife were sitting at the Birdcage Saloon on Whiskey Row when the man went into the bathroom. Security footage reportedly shows the 46-year-old Palguda taking a seat next to the woman and taking photos of her while she was looking away. According to a Prescott police report, the husband returned and the two men started arguing. They also started fighting over a bar stool, and Palguda supposedly grabbed the man and attempted to put his hands behind his back. A bartender and another customer broke up the altercation. Palguda was cited for disorderly conduct. On Tuesday morning in Prescott City Court, Palguda appeared before the judge, who scheduled another court date in November. I'm Bill Monroe reporting.
1: Meanwhile, the Prescott Valley Town Council meets at 5:30 tonight to discuss code provisions regarding e-bikes.
4: Town officials had established a work group to evaluate concerns associated with increased use of e-bikes. The work group was tasked with reviewing local safety concerns, Arizona law, regulations adopted by other municipalities, community input, and options for moving forward. There have been 5 reported e-bike-related accidents since January. An ordinance before council tonight in the library auditorium on Skooga Boulevard would require riders to operate at a reasonable and prudent speed and comply with posted speed limits. They would also be required to yield to pedestrians and certain other vehicles on sidewalks and multi-use paths. Riders under the age of 18 years old would be required to wear a properly fitted and fastened protective helmet. The ordinance also establishes nighttime lighting and rear reflector requirements. I'm Lindsay Draper reporting.
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1: A flash flood warning in effect for the region as we get another peek at your Thursday Mix 106.9 forecast. Once again brought to you by Augie's Restaurant. Mostly to partly sunny today with a light southern breeze and a chance of showers or thunderstorm activity. Partly cloudy tonight with a chance of showers. Then for your Friday, sunny to mostly sunny with light southwest winds and another chance of isolated showers. Expect a high of about 80 today in the Prescott Quad Cities with a low tonight of 54 and a high of 82 tomorrow. 89, the high today for Cottonwood and the Verde Valley with a low tonight of 63 and a high tomorrow of 91. 72 degrees and a chance of showers or thunderstorm activity today for Flagstaff with a low tonight of 44 and a high on Friday of 75 with another chance of showers or thunderstorms. Currently 73 in the Prescott Quad Cities. It is 82 right now in Cottonwood and 66 in Flagstaff. It's also just after 12 o'clock. Please be careful and kind to each other on the roads. Watch out for that thunderstorm activity and have a safe and dry rest of your Thursday. I'm Russ Edwards. 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

It's Smash Mouth. That's All Star. Hey, thanks for having us on, doing our part to scoot you the heck on through that Thursday workday around here with Ariana Grande and Hate That I Made You Love Me.

0: That's the calling, and wherever you will go. Hey, thanks so much for having us tuned in. 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It's sports. 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I'm just saying.
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0: Lady Gaga and Bruno Mars, it's Die With a Smile. Well, I don't know if you heard about this, but Lionel Richie had to go back in the hospital again this week to undergo a medical procedure for AFib. Yeah, he said he's going to be taking time off, as you might imagine, but he did say, quote, I will be back on stage soon.
1: So Eliza's Painting is hosting a Meet the Bulls event, and you're invited. 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I'm Dakota McMains. 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
6: 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Mostly to partly sunny today with a light southern breeze and a chance of showers or thunderstorm activity. Partly cloudy tonight with a chance of showers. Then for your Friday, sunny to mostly sunny with light southwest winds and another chance of isolated showers. Expect a high of about 80 today in the Prescott Quad Cities with a low tonight of 54 and a high of 82 tomorrow. 89, the high today for Cottonwood and the Verde Valley with a low tonight of 63 and a high tomorrow of 91. 72 degrees and a chance of showers or thunderstorm activity today for Flagstaff with a low tonight of 44 and a high on Friday of 75 with another chance of showers or thunderstorms. That's your KPPV forecast. 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

0: John Legend, and All of Me. Well, boy, yet another award for Taylor Swift to put on a shelf somewhere. She's going to be getting the inaugural Artist Director honors at the MTV Video Music Awards, which, remember, are coming up this Sunday night. That's going to break a tie with Beyonce to become the most decorated musician in VMA history for Taylor.
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0: Hi, this is Scott O'Neill from the Scott O'Neill Band of Northern Arizona Blues Alliance. When I'm not ripping out tunes on my guitar, I'm kicking back on the Rust Bus with Russ Edwards on KPPV.
1: We're into the mix!

0: someone like you may have used DoorDash in the past. Well, naughty, naughty on that company. They've agreed to pay $131.5 million. I'm Gina. Happy Thursday. That's how we kick off our show, because a lot of people do use DoorDash, and I know a lot of DoorDash drivers. And guess what? The claims were for underpayment or delayed payment to these couriers. And it wasn't just in New York City. It was across the board. So DoorDash now scheduled to make that $131.5 million settlement. They say $12.3 million of it will go to affected couriers, which ends up being about $48 per person, and that $83 million settlement in a separate issue of underpayment. So, wow, DoorDash people getting ready to get a little bit money, more money back in, well, I guess another paycheck. On the way, Ed Sheeran and Belinda Carlisle. We've got Taylor Swift today, too.
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0: And Taylor fans, get ready. Tomorrow she has a new song out. It will be called Patient Zero. She's encouraging fans to buy it not once, not twice, but three times. Why? Because, well, it's in true Taylor fashion. There will be a regular version, an acoustic version, and a piano version. Now, I think the piano version was the only one that was available at the moment, and nobody knows if it's another country song or not. But it is called Patient Zero, and you can buy it tomorrow. Taylor Swift, OMG. New music. I can't wait to hear it. I bet it's going to go straight to number one. Hoover Stanks around the corner with the reason.
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13: 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Mostly to partly sunny today with a light southern breeze and a chance of showers or thunderstorm activity. Partly cloudy tonight with a chance of showers. Then for your Friday, sunny to mostly sunny with light southwest winds and another chance of isolated showers. Expect a high of about 80 today in the Prescott Quad Cities with a low tonight of 54 and a high of 82 tomorrow. 89. The high today for Cottonwood and the Verde Valley, with a low tonight of 63 and a high tomorrow of 91. 72 degrees and a chance of showers or thunderstorm activity today for Flagstaff, with a low tonight of 44 and a high on Friday of 75 with another chance of showers or thunderstorms. That's your KPPV forecast. 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

0: Teddy Swims and Mr. Know-It-All, and oh my gosh, this story, you just can't make this stuff up. So you remember Brian Seaver, that is Dolly Parton's nephew. He's the one that broke the news to everyone that she passed away. Well, now the Dolly Parton estate just not only fired him, but granted them a temporary restraining order against him. Evidently, he has been calling himself an international arms dealer and mercenary and made violent threats towards her employees. So, yeah. Can you believe it? I mean, it's like the hits just keep coming. Sombers up next with Back to Friends.
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2: In Arizona, water isn't just a worry, it's a crisis. I'm Jonathan Nez. Growing up in northern Arizona, my family didn't have running water or electricity. We had to take care of livestock, farm to tend, and water to haul. That's why as president of the Navajo Nation, I work with the Trump administration and other elected officials to deliver greater water access to northern Arizona. Now, Arizona is facing steep water cuts from the federal government that threaten rural Arizona and our way of life. I'm running for Congress because incumbent Congressman Eli Crane is making a bad problem even worse, sending tax dollars for Arizona's water infrastructure to other states but ours. He even voted for a huge tax break for the data center developers who are sucking up our water and driving up our prices. It has to stop. I'm running for Congress because Eli Crane is failing us, and I approve this message because I'll work with anyone to save Arizona's water. Paid for by Jonathan Nez for Congress.
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She has been dethroned. 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

Hi, this is Chino Valley's own Drew Wren from X Factor and American Idol. And when I want to have fun in the morning, I hop on board the Rust Bus right here at 106.9 KPPV.

0: And with Espresso, it's Sabrina Carpenter. All right, we're going to catch you up on a couple of drug-related stories. I know, so sad. So finally, Hayden Panettiere's death has been ruled an accident due to the toxic effects of several prescription drugs along with fentanyl. And, you know, the other day we lost Cindy Crawford's son, Presley Gerber, and doctors, believe it or not, they were giving him ketamine despite the fact he had addiction issues with it. So there's a lawsuit, right? I know. So sad losing both of them, and so young, too. Alana Miles kicks everything off with Black Velvet next.
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11: 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Number two, a drink too many. 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
7: 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Mostly to partly sunny today with a light southern breeze and a chance of showers or thunderstorm activity. Partly cloudy tonight with a chance of showers. Then for your Friday, sunny to mostly sunny with light southwest winds and another chance of isolated showers. Expect a high of about 80 today in the Prescott Quad Cities with a low tonight of 54 and a high of 82 tomorrow. 89, the high today for Cottonwood and the Verde Valley with a low tonight of 63 and a high tomorrow of 91. 72 degrees and a chance of showers or thunderstorm activity today for Flagstaff with a low tonight of 44 and a high on Friday of 75 with another chance of showers or thunderstorms. That's your KPPV forecast. 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

0: And it's going to be so easy to watch the Video Music Awards this Sunday. I'm Gina. We are one day closer to the weekend. Happy Thursday. Snoop Doggy Dogg going to be the host of the Video Music Awards out there in Los Angeles. Taylor Swift receiving the inaugural Artist Director honors and poised to break the record for the most awarded artist in VMA history. Currently, she's tied with Beyonce at 30 wins each. Then Madonna's going to be returning to the VMA stage. I hear she's opening up the show after 23 years. She's going to open up the show, and she's got 11 nominations this year. So, also, by the way, we are coming up on George Michael's 10th anniversary of his death, a special homage featuring performances by Ray Somber, who we play, Teddy Swims, who we play, with Adam Blackstone as the musical director. I can't wait to see that, all right? Maroon 5, Hootie and the Blowfish, Ellie Goulding's coming up too.
1: I never in my lifetime thought we'd have socialism on the ballot. 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The Democrat Party has adopted socialism as their economic platform. 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But yet, the Marxist socialists will not give up. They want to defund the police and abolish prisons. 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

0: Love Me Like You Do. It's Ellie Goulding this Thursday, and we love us some Lionel Richie. Just so you know, he is postponing his couple few shows, actually, to recover from a recent heart procedure. If you remember, a couple of weeks back, Lionel Richie went and took himself back to the ER, went into ICU, and it looks like he did have some sort of heart procedure, and now he's postponing his shows. But he says he's going to be back bigger and better than ever before. All of our well wishes going out to Lionel Richie, right? Pharrell Williams keeping us happy next.
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0: It's Huntrix with Golden, and this is a crazy story. Happy Thursday. I'm Gina. Simone Biles, you know the gymnast that we all fell in love with, right? She says that three men in masks came to her home in Chicago and stole her Porsche. Isn't that crazy? She says, I feel like I need a reality TV show. She's like, because you can't make this stuff up. Reflecting a frightening encounter that transpired at her home in Chicago, that's crazy. Now, I don't know if there were any video cameras on Simone Biles' home, so I think those are things to come here in the coming days. We'll keep you posted. Blondie, Shaboozy, Rihanna, and Mickey up next with Stay.
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11: This check of your Mix 106 weather being brought to you by Gettles High Desert Mechanical. Wait for a slight chance of showers overnight tonight, clearing by tomorrow. Expect an overnight low 58 tonight in the Prescott Quad Cities with a high tomorrow of 81, 82 for the high on Saturday. Cottonwood in the Verde Valley 61 tonight with a high tomorrow of 90, Saturday high of 91. 48 the low in Flagstaff tonight with a high tomorrow of 74, Saturday high of 75. That's your forecast. 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

0: in the bar getting tipsy and loving the voice. Riley Green, of course, made his coaching debut on Monday night earlier this week. Did you see? So him and Kelly were kind of playing over a teenage contestant who auditioned. He's got a great voice too. And when he told Riley that his favorite song was My Way, Riley picked up his guitar, got out of his chair, and went on stage and sang it with him. I mean, of course he chose Team Riley. How do you not after that? Even Kelly Clarkson's like, well, damn, how do you compete, right? Madonna, Benson Boone, Ace of Base, all coming up next.
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0: I want you, I need you, oh God, I need these beautiful things that I've got.
1: And you may have not heard anything crazy out of Benson Boone. I expect to see him Sunday night at the VMAs. He's been on a little bit of a break as he's getting ready to take over Australia and Asia on a world tour. That leg kicks off October 29th in Japan, and then he goes to Singapore, Australia, and he's going to be very, very busy here coming up just before the holidays. But I do expect to see him at the VMAs on Sunday night, probably in some sort of vibrant outfit like he wears, you know, those vibrant suits. Nico and Vin's up next with Am I Wrong?
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1: Good afternoon to you. I'm Lindsay Draper. The Prescott City Council is one step closer to putting a rodeo master plan in place.
3: On Tuesday, Council held the second public hearing on the plan, the final draft of which was presented to the public on August 5th. The 45-day public comment period was opened on that day. Those who spoke to Council addressed concerns about noise, traffic, and a lack of a site plan. Former state legislator and Senator Karen Fan voiced support for the plan.
4: While not perfect, we have had to give up property out of our lease to make this plan come together. We have given up a lot of stuff, but we believe in the rodeo. We believe in the economic development, the revenues that have come to Prescott for it.
3: Prescott City Manager Dallin Kimball told Council what's next in the process.
5: Public comment will end, and then we'll have a couple of weeks to incorporate any comments that we've heard, and then we'll bring back to the Council on October 13th. You know, what we hope is the final product for council review and possible vote. So I've got a list here of notes that I've taken from the comments that have been made. We can be making sure that we've addressed all of these.
3: Council supported a rodeo fairgrounds and master plan in January 2025. GH2 Architects held meetings with stakeholder groups in February, June, and August. I'm Bill Monroe reporting.
1: Bradshaw Ranger District Fire Managers are taking advantage of the recent wet weather. Managers are conducting prescribed pile burning in various locations. According to Prescott National Forest officials, these hand piles are from recent hazardous fuel reduction and thinning projects. Fire managers will evaluate weather conditions in the hours before a burn begins. If conditions warrant, scheduled activities may be canceled. All prescribed fire activity is dependent on factors laid out in the burn plan, including the availability of personnel and equipment, weather conditions, fuel moisture, potential smoke impacts, and approval from the Arizona Department of Environmental Quality. Ignitions are scheduled to continue through next month if conditions remain favorable. 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
1: Taking a look at your Mix 106 weather. Look for a slight chance of showers overnight tonight, clearing by tomorrow. Expect an overnight low 58 tonight in the Prescott Quad Cities with a high tomorrow of 81, 82 for the high on Saturday. Cottonwood in the Verde Valley 61 tonight with a high tomorrow of 90, Saturday high of 91. 48 the low in Flagstaff tonight with a high tomorrow of 74, Saturday high of 75. It's just after 4 o'clock. I hope you're having a great Thursday. I'm Lindsay Draper. 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

0: Well, I don't know about you, but I think the fast food wars are heating up again in our You Just Can't Fix Stupid segment. Even officials are calling the criminals a square patty duo. Check this out. This happened in Georgia. Two Wendy's workers were arrested last month after allegedly breaking into a car of a nearby McDonald's employee. I guess the McDonald's employee looked outside, saw his car getting broken into with people in Wendy's uniforms, and, of course, called the police. I don't know why they were trying to, you know, break into his. What was in his car? Nobody ever said that. Either way, Wendy's hasn't commented, but that location is currently taking applications as they lost two of their employees. Ba-dum-bah. Harry Styles up next with Adore You.
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0: running circles and I guess running away from the Freedom Festival that was supposed to go down. Did you hear the news? So, I know this weekend, a festival from Kid Rock and Dog the Bounty Hunter had to be canceled because they couldn't sell enough tickets. VIP tickets too. They were selling at least 100 VIP tickets at $1,000, but nobody was buying them. They only sold 6. So Freedom Fest with Kid Rock and Dog the Bounty Hunter canceled. On the way, Kelly Clarkson, the Beach Boys. We've got Bruno Mars in the mix as well.
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9: This check of your Mix 106 weather being brought to you by Gettles High Desert Mechanical. Only for a slight chance of showers overnight tonight, clearing by tomorrow. Expect an overnight low 58 tonight in the Prescott Quad Cities with a high tomorrow of 81, 82 for the high on Saturday. Cottonwood in the Verde Valley 61 tonight with a high tomorrow of 90, Saturday high of 91. 48 the low in Flagstaff tonight with a high tomorrow of 74, Saturday high of 75. That's your forecast. I'm Lindsay Draper on your favorite mix of music for over 40 years. 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

0: Bruno Mars with Risk It All. So you know how we were talking about the fast food wars heating up and how two Wendy's employees broke into a McDonald's employee's car and, of course, are arrested that location looking for people? Well, I had to tell you this because you can't make this stuff up. There was a Wendy's manager in Tennessee. That happened in Georgia. This one in Tennessee, she was arrested. Check this out. It actually is appalling. She tied a neurodivergent employee to the grill, claiming it was part of a TikTok trend. Of course, that didn't fly, and now she's lost her job, and they're suing Wendy's. Good on them. I hope that family takes Wendy's to the bank on that. That's just insane, because I have a neurodivergent son, you know? Olivia Dean up next with Man I Need.
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1: Good afternoon to you. I'm Lindsay Draper. A Prescott man is facing multiple charges following a break-in at the YMCA facility.
3: The incident occurred just after midnight last Friday.
4: Prescott Police Department officers responded to a report of a possible burglary in progress at the YMCA located at 750 Whipple Street. A security officer from the Yavapai Regional Medical Center had been watching a male subject on the security camera system who was acting suspicious.
3: Lieutenant Gary Novak says the security officer watched as the man walked onto the YMCA property, climbed a fenced area, and entered the building.
4: Officers arrived and established a perimeter around the building. Verbal announcements were made from outside the building but received no response. Officers then entered the building and conducted an interior search. A Prescott Police Department K-9 unit was deployed to assist in searching the building.
3: The suspect, 34-year-old Marcus Marino, was found hiding in a supply closet. Marino has been arrested for burglary, trespassing, and resisting arrest. I'm Bill Monroe reporting.
1: The Prescott Valley Town Council meets at 5:30 tonight to discuss code provisions regarding e-bikes. Town officials had established a work group to evaluate concerns associated with increased use of e-bikes. The work group was tasked with reviewing local safety concerns, Arizona law, regulations adopted by other municipalities, community input, and options for moving forward. There have been 5 reported e-bike-related accidents since January. An ordinance before council tonight in the library auditorium on Skooga Boulevard would require riders to operate at a reasonable and prudent speed and comply with posted speed limits. They would also be required to yield to pedestrians.